0: 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That is Kid Matson and Savage with Caliente. Bringing more New Year's heat is Michael Woods.
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0: That was fun. Thank you for joining our New Year's party at Club Chaos. I'm John D'Angelo. Happy New Year.
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But I don't know about that. As many times as we've loved and we've shared love and made love, it doesn't seem to me like it's enough. It's just not enough, baby.

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But you can believe it's gonna take the rest of my life to keep you.

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0: Hey, about 10 years ago, I knew about 3 chords on the guitar. And now in 1982, I know 3 chords on the guitar. Before this wonderful intro that I'm going to give you, right now I'd like to introduce to you Mr. Morgan Fisher on the piano. In that wonderful pink. He's either AC or he's DC, I don't know.
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I didn't say anything, I didn't even talk. I won't give up. Daniele, eccolo qua il nostro Daniele Tosco con Conflitti. Tanti auguri a tutti voi, sono le 10:10 minuti primi. Roberto Valeriani non c'è, ve l'ho detto, non c'è Roberto Valeriani, almeno fino a domani credo. Spero domani ci sia, spero. È ammalata, she's very sick, don't you know? She's very sick, my dear friend, she's sick. She's feeling bad, she's feeling so bad, you cannot believe it.

0: Well, don't you know, this is really funny. Under her oath, Hillary Clinton denied it. She knew about the weapons shipments during public testimony in early 2013 after the Benghazi terrorist attack. Oh my God, it's really a shame, I suppose. And now we carry on. Andiamo sempre avanti adesso con Rainy Night in Georgia, una delle più belle canzoni di quegli anni, con Brooke Benton.
1: Hovering by my suitcase, trying to find

0: I certainly was in the right.
1: Yeah, it's definitely like he was cruising for bruising.

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And if you don't want to give me your heart tonight, give me something else. Just give me something else tonight. Yeah, here we go with Lionel Richie, dedicated entirely to Beppe Gerace di Roma. Tanti auguri, buon compleanno.

Don't you know this is really funny? Under her oath, Hillary Clinton denied that she knew about the weapons shipments during public testimony in early 2013 after the Benghazi terrorist attack. Oh my God, it's really a shame, I suppose. And now we carry on. Andiamo sempre avanti adesso con Rainy Night in Georgia, una delle più belle canzoni di quegli anni, con Brooke Benton.

0: Are you concerned about the current fluctuations in the world's economy? 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